0: Hello.
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2: Thierry.
1: Tara from Croatia.
3: 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I'm Mathilde from Portugal.
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5: 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Alma from Finland.
6: Gabriele from Malta.
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9: Victoria from Denmark.
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12: Hi, my name is Evelyn and I'm from Latvia.
13: Hello, my name is Melissa and I'm from the Netherlands.
14: Hello, I'm from Spain. Vive l'Espagne!
15: If I can have your attention for a few minutes, please. Perhaps let me introduce the place where we are. So we are, as you understood, in the Mayer House of Thionville. This was a convent. Convent from Clarisse, type of nuns that were living in here. And it's, by the way, also the marriage place. So if there are some volunteers, we can... Pierre is the official person who is marrying people in here.
16: Ladies and gentlemen, dear young people from the countries of the Europe Union, it is a great pleasure to welcome you today. On behalf of the mayor, we are very happy to receive you in this symbolic place. Your presence shows what Europe is about, bringing people together from different countries. Let me finish with a quote by Robert Schuman. Europe will not be made all at once. It will be built through concrete achievements that created real solidarity. Thank you and enjoy your stay in Thionville.